Jack did leap, the river was foaming high. Said I'm glad I were on Oceano when I had to die. On up the road she darted.

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And it's been that way ever since the day

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1, 2, 1, 2. 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Let me tell you this,

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When you lonesome, baby, all by yourself, I don't feel good, mama, until I see you under the daddy.

packed. Watching this morning with a beer is much better than relying on gnome cons for mates I was given that don't have my back. Scott texted me to say he'd have a look at the TV for me, but I laid it down, telling him to fuck right off, chap. Phoned this company out the yellow pages, told them to take away the TV, fix it quick snap. The next day they took away the TV, told me they would repair the little bit that's broken round on the back. I thought that'd be that, but the next bit was on top. This was where it all started to get a bit out of hand.

like gun on the back, but he's trying to tap me up for more money. He says it's not like that, and I'm like, fuck off and die, and stick up my two fingers and one more to make three. And he says, don't talk to me like that, and I don't understand. My face is in his face, I tell him I understand perfectly. And he grabs my shirt and I grab his face with my hand, so he brings his fist up and traps me a good one on my cheek. And I'm trying to pull his head down so I can knee it, but he's got my ear. He's twisting it round so much it's really hurting me. And we both go down on the floor and he pushes my head back onto the corner of the fridge, which is total agony. Then he gets up and runs out of the kitchen and out of the door, shouting stuff to me, slamming his door, shouting to me. So here I am in my house, drinking on my own settee. Everyone

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Huh? 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

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Technically, I'm free and I can find a key.

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0: 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It's called Soul Stew.
1: Always check FSK.

What? It'll clear up. I promise. I got some ointment for it. The doctor says it's not infectious. It'll be gone in a week.

For each person in the United States, we are generating 2,400 pounds per year of hazardous waste. I think that recent national polls show clearly the concern on the part of the public, and that environmental issues are the number one issue.

become a health risk. Or medical, race, or social statistics. Does everyday life become a health risk?

than pawing through my pockets. The receipts, the bus schedules, the urgent napkin poems, the matchbook phone numbers, all of which laundering has rendered pulpy and strange, loose change, and a key aspect.

other folks thrive. I'd hate to tell you how I have to struggle just to keep alive. And it's been that way ever since the day

Thank you very much. This is the first time that I've been ever on the road in my life. Is it legal? And I'm 51 years old, and I've never ever been a leader in a jazz band. And it's just too much. Beautiful people. I'm moving to New York. My wife and I.